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1: Five teenagers have died and four others are seriously injured after a car crash in Northern Ireland. Police say it involved a car driving in the wrong direction on a motorway in County Kildare. It happened at around 3 a.m. on Sunday. Fresher conditions are expected this week after a fifth heatwave in the UK caused more wildfires. Grace McIntosh reports.
2: Residents evacuated from their homes after wildfires in Stourbridge are starting to return. 13 households with partial damage have now returned, while 8 families whose homes were completely destroyed have been able to go back and see what's left of their properties. A further 85 evacuated households whose homes were unaffected, they've also now gone back as fire crews lift cordons in the area.
1: And Great Britain have won 6 medals on the final day of the European Athletics Championships in Birmingham. Amy Hunt has become the first athlete to win 4 gold medals at a single European Championships. That's the latest from Radio News Hub. I'm Lucy Gorman-Lee.
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1: In the north, with outbreaks of rain turning heavier. Further south, sunshine will develop, making it feel very warm with a high of 26 degrees Celsius.
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0: Well, get on with it then.
1: Come hang out with Teresa every Thursday from 1 to 4 p.m. as she dispenses a unique blend of fantastic music.
0: Destination unknown.
1: In other words, music from any artist, any decade, or any style. Every week, she'll sprinkle tracks from a featured album throughout the show, as well as an artist triple play. And, of course, bringing back those long-forgotten memories with the 60s snapshot. To make a request or to suggest a feature idea, email Teresa at ultimateradio.co.uk.
0: I did sound Thursday, didn't I?
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1: Police in Ireland say five teenagers have died and four other people have been seriously injured in a car crash in County Kildare. It happened at 3 a.m. on Sunday and involved a car driving in the wrong direction on the motorway. Campaigners are calling for a change in e-bike laws. It comes as police seize over 7,000 of the vehicles in the year to May, a rise of 83%. It was a triumphant final day at the European Athletics for Team GB as they picked up six medals. That includes four gold medals for Amy Hunt, the first athlete to do so at a single European Championships. She says it's euphoric.
2: I'm just so proud of myself and the way that I've handled this week. The emotions of it, the recovery, kind of being strict and staying disciplined after all the highs.
1: And there was a wicked reunion at the O2 in London last night as Ariana Grande brought out Cynthia Erivo during her residency at the arena. From Radio News Hub, I'm Lucy Gorman-Leigh.
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1: Cloudy in the north with outbreaks of rain turning heavier. Further south, sunshine will develop, making it feel very warm with a high of 26 degrees Celsius.
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0: start your day off right with Mandy in the Morning. Wake up, it's
1: a beautiful morning. Good morning, if you've just joined us. This is The Breakfast Show with me, Mandy, here till 10 o'clock this morning.
0: Every Tuesday through Friday, Mandy's high energy is guaranteed to get you going.
1: We've got a golden mashup between 9 and 10. We have got another cryptic challenge for you. And the record of the week, of course, how can we forget that? That'll be coming up around 8:15. And we're on the letter K's today for our three lively tunes.
0: Everyone's always welcome to Mandy's for breakfast.
1: Right, okay, if you heard that noise, that was a cat desperately trying to get into the studio. She is not coming in. I repeat, not coming in.
0: The Breakfast Show with Mandy Woodman. Every Tuesday through Friday from 7 to 10 a.m. Right here on Ultimate Radio. We've got it all.
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1: Five teenagers have died and four others are seriously injured after a car crash in Northern Ireland. Police say it involved a car driving in the wrong direction on a motorway in County Kildare. Thousands more homes could be built near railway stations and the planning system streamlined under new government measures. Housing Secretary Angela Rayner says the shift to a default yes to developments around stations would help tackle the housing crisis. We could be in for more extreme summers. That's the warning from scientists like Professor Simon Josie, who says Arctic ice is melting at rapid rates again.
2: It's both the atmosphere, circulation, weather in the UK, and it's worrying about animals in the Arctic as well. That's why it's important.
1: Experts argue countries need to stick to climate agreements before it's too late. And Great Britain have won six medals on the final day of the European Athletics Championships in Birmingham. That's the latest from Radio News Hub. I'm Lucy Gorman-Lee.
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1: In the north with outbreaks of rain turning heavier. Further south, sunshine will develop, making it feel very warm with a high of 26 degrees Celsius.
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0: 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That's tracks that have not made the top 40 yet, but are about to, and the odd track that never will make the top 40. If you want to get in touch with the show, you can send me a tweet at MarkFOnAir or email me mark@ultimateradio.co.uk and try and have a guess what the number one is as well. 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
1: Police in Ireland say five teenagers have died and four other people have been seriously injured in a car crash in County Kildare. It happened at 3 a.m. on Sunday and involved a car driving in the wrong direction on the motorway. Arctic ice is back in rapid decline after a brief slowdown in melting. Analysis led by the University of Southampton has found exceptionally low sea ice in the past 2 years. Professor Simon Josie worked on the study.
2: And we don't have time. This is happening now. We need action on greenhouse gas emission, basically.
1: The family, friends and fans of Bonnie Tyler will gather for the singer's funeral this afternoon. Best known for her song Total Eclipse of the Heart, she died in July at the age of 75. And there was a wicked reunion at the O2 in London last night as Ariana Grande brought out Cynthia Erivo during her residency at the arena. That's the latest from Radio News Hub. I'm Lucy Gorman-Lee.
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1: Cloudy in the north with outbreaks of rain turning heavier. Further south, sunshine will develop, making it feel very warm with a high of 26 degrees Celsius.
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1: Police in Ireland say five teenagers have died and four other people have been seriously injured in a car crash in County Kildare. It happened at 3 a.m. on Sunday and involved a car driving in the wrong direction on the motorway. Arctic ice is back in rapid decline after a brief slowdown in melting. Analysis led by the University of Southampton has found exceptionally low sea ice in the past 2 years. Professor Simon Josie worked on the study.
2: And we don't have time. This is happening now. We need action on greenhouse gas emission, basically.
1: The family, friends and fans of Bonnie Tyler will gather for the singer's funeral this afternoon. Best known for her song Total Eclipse of the Heart, she died in July at the age of 75. And there was a wicked reunion at the O2 in London last night as Ariana Grande brought out Cynthia Erivo during her residency at the arena. That's the latest from Radio News Hub. I'm Lucy Gorman-Lee.
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1: Cloudy in the north with outbreaks of rain turning heavier. Further south, sunshine will develop, making it feel very warm with a high of 26 degrees Celsius.
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0: Every Friday evening at 10 p.m., Ultimate Radio transports you to a calm and relaxing world of easy listening, beautiful music. Yeah, right. Hi, this is Jim Pemberton, and I'd like to invite you to enjoy some decidedly uneasy listening music every Friday night at 10 o'clock UK time, right after Mark Fielding does the chart show. It's the Friday Night Free Ride, and it's 3 hours of the kind of music that I would play for you if you were attending a party at my house. Well, at least until the police came and shut it down. We're going to blow off the work week and have some fun with a bunch of good old rock and roll, some fun pop stuff, some old soul and funk records from the 70s and 80s, a little bit of disco sometimes, and we might even sneak in the odd country record here and there. It's going to be a great time every week, and your requests will certainly be welcome. Let me know what you want to hear via email at jim@ultimateradio.co.uk. 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
1: Police in Ireland say five teenagers have died and four other people have been seriously injured in a car crash in County Kildare. It happened at 3 a.m. on Sunday and involved a car driving in the wrong direction on the motorway. £100,000 has been raised in support of Jason Arday's family, who was found dead following allegations of plagiarism. A vigil for the professor, organised by the group Stand Up to Racism, will be held in Trafalgar Square today. Thousands more homes could be built near railway stations and the planning system streamlined under new government measures. Housing Secretary Angela Rayner says the shift to a default yes to developments around stations in England would help tackle the housing crisis. And Amy Hunt's become the first athlete to win four gold medals at a single European Championships after triumph in the mixed relay. She says it's down to teamwork.
2: And it's just euphoric. Like, we all kind of push each other on. When you see others winning medals, you want to get out there and get a bit of that for yourself. So I think it just shows the strength that British athletics have right now.
1: The quartet finished in a European record of 39.97 seconds. 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
1: Cloudy in the north with some outbreaks of rain, more persistent and heavier as the day goes on in the far north. Warm and sunny in the south though, with highs today of 26 degrees Celsius.
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1: We're set for some changeable and unsettled weather this week. After weeks of hot and dry weather, last week the Prime Minister announced a temporary ban on disposable barbecues to help reduce the risk of wildfires. Emma Teasdale is from the Litter Free Dorset Group, who run a campaign called Ban the Barbecue.
2: What we absolutely want to see long term is a permanent ban. This is the first step in the right direction. We've seen some retailers do the right thing and remove them from sale, but now the rest of those retailers that were still holding out have now got this backing of this new temporary ban. And I think it paved the way for a permanent ban.
1: Proposals on whether or not to open up an oil field in the North Sea are now in the hands of the government. A consultation on the Rosebank and Jackdaw oil fields now closed. US actress Hayden Panettiere has died at the age of 36. Her family confirmed the news to US network ABC this morning. They say she'll be remembered for her incredible light. And there was a wicked reunion at the O2 in London last night as Ariana Grande brought out Cynthia Erivo during her residency at the arena. From Radio News Hub, I'm Frankie Hurst. Sign.
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1: Cloudy in the north with some outbreaks of rain, more persistent and heavier as the day goes on in the far north. Warm and sunny in the south though, with highs today of 26 degrees Celsius.
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0: Jim Pemberton here, and it is my firmly held belief that the greatest music ever recorded was made between January 1st of 1970 and December 31st of 1979. And if you share that belief, then I want you to tune into my radio show, Give Me Back My 70s, every Monday from 4 until 7 p.m. UK time, right here on Ultimate Radio. 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
1: The UK is set to cool down with some changeable and unsettled weather this week. Last week, the Prime Minister announced a temporary ban on disposable barbecues to help reduce the risk of further wildfires. Emma Teasdale is from the Litter Free Dorset Group, who run a campaign called Ban the Barbecue.
2: There are very easy and convenient alternatives available that are also reusable. So not only are they reusable, so they're better for the environment, they're also safer because they have lower fire risk.
1: A consultation on whether or not to open up oil fields in the North Sea has closed. Now a decision is in the hands of Andy Burnham and the government. Donald Trump and the Conservatives are both keen to get Britain drilling again, saying it will support jobs and the economy. US actress Hayden Panettiere, best known for her roles in Heroes and Nashville, has died at the age of 36. Her family say she'll be remembered as someone who brought joy to all who knew her. And it was a triumphant final day at the European Athletics Championships for Team GB as they picked up 6 medals. Amy Hunt got 4 golds across the championship, the first athlete to do so. From Radio News Hub, I'm Frankie Hersine.
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4: According to new stats, nearly 3 in 10 divorced or separated parents say they find it difficult to coordinate holiday plans with a former partner. Solicitor Jade Hampson explained more.
5: Whilst the summer holidays are an exciting time, for many separated families, this period can bring added stress. When communication breaks down, planning holidays can be challenging, and some trips don't end up happening at all. 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To learn more, visit slatergordon.uk.
1: Cloudy in the north with some outbreaks of rain, more persistent and heavier as the day goes on in the far north. Warm and sunny in the south though, with highs today of 26 degrees Celsius.
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0: Captain Liz, Mark Fielding here. Now, people always tell me that Wednesdays are the worst day of the week, but I say that's rubbish because from 7 o'clock I'm on the radio and that's generally a good thing. That's what I say anyway. It's a show which is packed with features like the jukebox from 7 o'clock. There's the full length at 8:30 and the ones after the ones at 9 o'clock. There's loads of other stuff going on. There's always some ranting and general mucking about going on as well. You can get involved in the show by sending me a tweet at MarkFOnAir if you like Twitter. If you don't, send me an email to mark@ultimateradio.co.uk and join me from 7 o'clock every Wednesday. We'll have a laugh, shall we?
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1: Pressure and unsettled conditions are expected this week after a fifth heatwave in the UK caused more wildfires. Last week, the Prime Minister announced a temporary ban on disposable barbecues to help reduce the risk of further wildfires. Emma Teasdale is from the Litter Free Dorset Group, who run a campaign called Ban the Barbecue.
2: We can only hope that this will turn into a permanent ban. And the conversations that we've had with those retailers that were still selling with disposable barbecues really implied to me that, they've been waiting for the government to take this step and give them the legal backing to stop selling disposable barbecues.
1: Proposals on whether or not to open up an oil field in the North Sea are now in the hands of the government. Consultation on the Rosebank and Jackdaw oil fields now closed. Environmental groups have raised concerns over the impact on climate change. US actress Hayden Panettiere has died at the age of 36. Her family say she'll be remembered for her incredible light. And police seizures of e-bikes have soared by 83%, with over 7,000 of them confiscated across the UK. For On Radio News Hub, I'm Frankie Hersine.
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1: Cloudy in the north with some outbreaks of rain, more persistent and heavier as the day goes on in the far north. Warm and sunny in the south though, with highs today of 26 degrees Celsius.
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0: Mark Fielding here. Now, over the summer, my regular Sunday show is going to be taking a bit of a break, but don't panic, because in its place, we've got the Music World Cup. This is where the greatest musical nations on earth will be slugging it out to find out who's going to be the best musical nation on the planet. You can get involved by joining me every Sunday over the summer from 1 p.m. and vote on which song is your favourite from the choices that I give you. It's not more difficult than that. Throughout June, it's going to be the group phase where three countries will be pitting themselves against each other. The top two from the league will go through to the knockout phase, which will start in July. From July, it's all about sudden death when we're going through to the group of 16, the quarterfinals, the semi-finals, and last, the grand final, where we'll find out who is the greatest musical nation on earth. Join me every Sunday over the summer from 1 p.m. and get involved. See you later.
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1: We're in for some unsettled and changeable weather this week after what's on track to have been the driest summer on record. Andrew Burkhill is from the Met Office.
2: Temperatures through the week are certainly going to be a lot lower than they have been recently, around average as opposed to so exceptionally high above. One thing that's less certain is how much rain there's going to be.
1: Meanwhile, people have been allowed to return to their homes in wildfire-struck areas in the West Midlands. A consultation on whether or not to open up oil fields in the North Sea is now closed. A decision is now in the hands of Andy Burnham and the government. Donald Trump and the Conservatives are both keen to get Britain drilling again, saying it'll support jobs and the economy. US actress Hayden Panettiere, best known for her roles in Heroes and Nashville, has died at the age of 36. Her family say she'll be remembered as someone who brought joy to all who knew her. And nominations to succeed Anas Sarwar as leader of Scottish Labour closed today. The former MSP stepped down to join the House of Lords and Andy Burnham's government after the party suffered their worst Holyrood election result in May. From Radio News Hub, I'm Frankie Hess. Sign.
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4: The claims guys.
1: Warm, sunny and humid in the south. Cloudy with some outbreaks of rain in the north, though, becoming more persistent and heavier this afternoon in the far north. Highs today of 26 degrees Celsius.

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again, turning my mic on. That would help, wouldn't it? Very good morning. Good morning. Oh, what's going on here? Good morning. Good morning. Good morning. Hope you're doing all right. It is Mandy with the Mid-Morning Mix. Welcome to a brand new week here on Ultimate Radio. Hope you're doing all right. So what are we doing on the show this morning? Good question, actually. Let me just turn that up a little bit. That's better. That's better. I can hear myself a bit more now. So we started off with Billy Idol and Hot in the City. I wouldn't say it's going to be that hot in the city today, if I'm honest. Temperatures are on the way down. We had buckets of rain here last night. But I am broadcasting to you live from the little caravan here in Maldon in Essex. I have to say, it is lovely as always to be here. Hey, hope you're doing all right. Hope you had a good weekend. So I'm going to tell you a little bit more about what's coming up here on the show for the next 3 hours after we've heard from a bit of John Lennon and Instant Karma. Morning.

Oh, I like this little tune. Do you remember this? I Dream of Jeannie from the 70s. Remember it? Really great little TV show, actually. Anyway, never mind about that. Good morning. Welcome to the show. Hope you're doing okay, as I say. You heard John Lennon there with the Plastic Ono Band and Instant Karma. So coming up on the show, the mid-morning mix live with me, Mandy, here with you till 1 o'clock. We have got a feature classic album today. And talking of John Lennon, we are looking at the Beatles' Abbey Road. That is going to be our featured classic album today. We've also got the Mid-Morning Muffin feature. Now, that is up for grabs if you would like to choose two tracks that reflect your tea break, whatever you're doing this morning, whether you're at work, whether you're at home, whether you're working from home, whether you're just chilling out, whatever you're up to today, then take a bit of time out just after 11 o'clock for the Mid-Morning Muffin feature. And if you would like to choose a couple of tracks for that, feel free to get in touch. We've also got our Rock Hour. That happens just after 12 o'clock, all about the rock. We have got, that'll be kicking off with the 12 o'clock rock, of course, from 12 o'clock. Also, what else are we doing? Oh, yes, we've got two brand new contenders for the Record of the Week this week. That's very exciting. That is going to be coming up very soon. I'm going to be asking you to choose between the two songs that I'm going to play you as to what you would like to be featured as the Breakfast Show Record of the Week. So we've got that. What else are we doing? We've got same title, different song. We've got another round of that. And, of course, some great tunes. So if you want to get in touch with me this morning, let me tell you how you can do it. You can drop me an email, mandy@ultimateradio.co.uk. You can text me if you've got my details. WhatsApp, get involved on the Ultimate Radio WhatsApp community. The chat group is open if you would like to get on there. If you're not part of that and you would like to be, then let us know, and one of us can get you added to that. Shall we carry on then with a bit of Elvis Costello and Oliver's Army?

Oh, I just love that. Simon May and The Summer of My Life. The only thing with that is it makes me feel like summer's over. And by all accounts, it's not. Because if you don't like the heat wave, apparently it's coming back. Heat wave number 6 is coming back in the next couple of weeks. Apparently so. I don't think it's going to affect every single part of the country, though. I think it's just going to be here in the southeast. But it has cooled down quite considerably. As I said earlier, we had quite a lot of rain here in the night on the little old caravan. It woke me up, actually, about 3 or 4 in the morning. But it's all good. We need it. I've got to say good morning to a few people that have been in touch. Good morning to Janet, who's tuned in with the ladies. She said, very welcome rain, actually. They've had some rain in Kent. Not bucketing, but enough rain. Well, quite a lot of rain, actually. And of course, it's so good for the gardens, isn't it? And I know we've been, so many people have been in bad need of some rain. Good morning also to Paul Roberts, who's tuned in, and he had a nice week off work last week. He was just telling me, actually, his neighbours are off camping in Wales this week. I kind of think that is very, very kind of, I don't know, very adventurous. Going camping when you know it's going to be rain. Oh, goodness me. There just can't be anything worse, can they, camping in the rain? I don't know. Some people might think it's good fun. I think of better things to do than camping in the rain. Good morning also to Pete, who is also tuned in. I've had a message from Diane and Graham. They're going to be with us very soon. They've got important stuff that they're doing at the moment. They're going to be joining us very soon. And good morning to Andy and to Ermal, who are tuned in the car on their way up here. So if you do hear some kind of noises in the distance, in the background in a bit, we're having a freezer. We're having a little freezer, only a little one. There isn't any room in here for a big freezer, but we're having a little freezer brought over. So that's going to be good, isn't it? It's going to be ideal. So as I say, if you want to get in touch this morning, I don't think I've forgotten anybody. If I have, I do apologise. But if you would like to get in touch, mandy@ultimateradio.co.uk is the email, WhatsApp, Facebook or text. And as I say, if you want to be on our Ultimate Radio WhatsApp community and you're not on it, you can get involved in the chat group. Let one of us know and we'll get you added. Coming up in a bit, I have got 2 more contenders for you, 2 brand new tracks. Actually, I've got to say there are quite a few new good bits and pieces out this week, which is good, which is actually refreshing from last week, because last week was abysmal in terms of new releases. So we've got quite a few new bits and pieces out this week, and I kind of struggled to choose just 2 tracks for you to decide, but I've managed to do it, and they're coming up very soon. In fact, they're going to be coming up after this from Pixie Lott and Coming of Age.

0: Lucy Lott and Coming of Age. I've got to say, I love that. Now, she was the one that had that hit with What Would My Mama Do? That one. You remember that one? Yes, that's her. Oh, it's starting to get warm in here now. I think we might have to open the doors pretty soon. I'm trying to avoid having the fan on because it does create quite a bit of background noise. And this little old microphone here does carry quite a bit of background noise. I'm trying to avoid that. But I think probably if I open the doors, I think probably when Andy gets here, he'll probably open the doors up. It will probably, there'll probably be less noise because you cannot hear a pin drop out here. You might hear the odd car pull up and on the gravel. But apart from that, you just cannot hear a pin drop. It's very, very quiet. So we may well do that because I think we're probably going to need a bit of fresh air because it's very warm. It's getting warm. That's how you know the temperature's creeping up outside. Right, are we ready then for our two contenders for Records of the Week this week then? Yes, we've got two great contenders. One of them is A Trap by the Script. Now, they did, the single that they had before this was The Crowd Was Singing Wonderwall. Sadly, because I wasn't here that week when it was released, I don't think I did it as Record of the Week, which was a real shame. So we'll do their latest single then. And so first of all, let's do this. This is The Script and Grow Old With Grace.
1: So go away, I hope I never hear her say that she needs work. That she needs work.

Sorry about that. I had to find the right track, the next track. Right, that was The Script and Grow Old with Grace. I don't know. But it's not up to me. It's up to you. I need you to help me with that one. It's a bit, you know, it's a little bit catchy. It's got a hook in it, hasn't it, somewhere? Yes. So that's the first one, The Script and Grow Old with Grace. So let's do the next one then. Now, don't judge, okay? Don't judge. James Blunt is back. And, you know, he's all right. Come on, give him a break. It's okay. this is quite catchy, I think, but what do you think of it? Would you like to have this as the Breakfast Show record of the week? So this is James Blunt, and this is Tastes Like Summer.

What do you think? What do you think of that then? James Blunt and Tastes Like Summer. That is another contender for Records of the Week. Could that be? Is that good enough for you to hear every day? Do you like that enough to hear that from tomorrow right through till Friday, about 8:15? And do you like the little sax at the end? Does that give it a little summery feel at the end, doesn't it? The little sax. So we heard that, and then before that we heard The Script and Growing Old with Grace. So they were our two contenders for Record of the Week this week. What do you think? The Script, Growing Old with Grace, or James Blunt and Tastes Like Summer? No, it's not that. It's not called that, is it? It's called... oh gosh, it's gone. Where is it? It is called Tastes. Yeah, it is called Tastes Like Summer. See, I should have more faith in myself. Tastes Like Summer from James Blunt and Growing Old with Grace from The Script. If you would like to have a choice about what you would like, what you would prefer to have as Record of the Week, if you have a preference, might be a bit too soon, maybe. I will give you a bit of a reminder later on of how they sound. But if you have an opinion already, then Mandy at ultimateradio.co.uk, WhatsApp, Facebook or text. What is our new Record of the Week going to be? I will give you the results of that after the mid-morning muffin feature, which is just after 11 o'clock. Speaking of which, don't forget, if you have anything that you would like to hear, you know, it might be gentle if you're just thinking about relaxing and getting into your Monday in a sort of a gentle way, or it might be needing something to kind of wake you up and boost you up for the week ahead, then let me know. If you have any preference, then let me know, mandy@ultimateradio.co.uk. I've got a couple of ideas, but obviously if you have any, then we will get those in. We have also got a featured album, as I mentioned earlier, Abbey Road from the Beatles. We've got the first track from that coming up after this from America and Sister Golden Hair. I've got to say good morning to Stuart, who is also tuned in.

Coldplay, of course, and Higher Power. And apologies, it would seem that I kind of fell off air. Well, I did spectacularly fall off air. I think the internet has been a bit flaky this morning, which is not good, to be honest. Anyway, I think we're back now. Hopefully we're back now. I was going to do a track from the featured album. Well, I am going to do it now, but obviously I didn't want to do it then when I realised that we were off air. So let's do it now. We are talking about Abbey Road. That is the featured album this week. And the Beatles' Abbey Road, fantastic album. We will do the George Harrison one. In fact, actually, I think we've got a couple of George Harrison ones. So let's do this one first. This is Here Comes the Sun, and in my opinion, the best version of it.

Talking Heads and Once in a Lifetime. And before that, we heard the first track from our featured album this week, the featured classic album from the Beatles and Abbey Road. So we've got two more tracks coming up from Abbey Road in the next couple of hours of the show. Now, I need to remind you, if you've forgotten, about the records or the contenders for Record of the Week this week. We have had votes have come in already, but we need more, please. So I need to give you a little bit of a reminder about what they are and how they sound like, if you've forgotten already. So let's do the first one, The Script. And this was Grow Old with Grace. So let's have a see and listen to this one.

So that's the script, and Grow Old with Grace. What do you think of that? Is that a grower? See? Then we had James Blunt and Tastes Like Summer. So what do you think of this one? This is James Blunt, Tastes Like Summer.

So there we go. That's James Blunt and Taste Like Summer, or The Script and Grow Old with Grace. Which one of those would you like to have as the Breakfast Show Record of the Week this week? Mandy at ultimateradio.co.uk, WhatsApp, Facebook or text. And I will give you the result after the mid-morning muffin feature, which has been chosen by Andy. We'll be doing that very, very soon. In fact, after this, from Train and Drops of Jupiter.

0: Well, I've got to tell you that at this stage in the voting of the record of the week, we have a practically unanimous vote for one of them. And I think there's only one vote for the other. So keep your votes coming in, and I will be closing them just after the mid-morning muffin feature. Let's go over to news and weather now, though.
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2: After what's been on track to be the hottest summer on record, temperatures are finally set to come back down this week. Andrew Burkhill is from the Met Office.
3: One thing that's less certain is how much rain there's going to be in many parts of England and Wales. We desperately need a significant amount of rain. And whilst there should be some wet weather at times, it probably won't be a substantial amount or enough to help alleviate the drought conditions across many parts of the country.
2: In South Wales over the weekend, fire crews said they were facing unprecedented demand, tackling 14 wildfires yesterday. Andy Burnham's exchanged messages with someone pretending to be Donald Trump's chief of staff. It's understood no messages of significance were sent, but the British Embassy did raise the matter with the White House. Proposals on whether or not to open up an oil field in the North Sea are now in the hands of the government. Environmental groups have raised concerns over the impact on climate change. And US actress Hayden Panettiere has died at the age of 36. Her family say she'll be remembered for her incredible light. That's the latest from Radio News Hub. I'm Frankie Hess. Sign.
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0: Okay, I think we're back. Oh, blooming internet. It's a pain in the neck this morning, isn't it? Hopefully we are back with you. Yes, we are. So you missed the, did you miss this? Let's do this again, I think.
1: It's time to sit down with a hot drink of your choice and enjoy Mandy's Mid-Morning Muffin.
0: Thank you. Indeed it is. And if you tuned in for the first time this week, well, first of all, where have you been? But about this time, we have our Mid-Morning Muffin feature. This is where I ask you to choose two tracks in the form of your tea break, whatever you happen to be doing, whether you're travelling, whether you're just relaxing, whether you're having a break from work. It is your choice, your two tracks for your tea break. And this week, Andy's chosen them, and guess what? They're cat related. We'll start with the brilliant Al Stewart and Year of the Cat.

The Cure and the Love Cats. And before that, we heard Jay. No, we didn't. We heard Al Stewart and Year of the Cat, which is great. So two tracks today, cat-related, on the Mid-Morning Muffin feature. Thank you very much to Andy for choosing those. Brilliant. Now, I can reveal to you that we do have a clear winner for Breakfast Show Record of the Week this week. And I can tell you, it was between The Script, Growing Old with Grace, and James Blunt and A Taste of Summer. And the winner, by 5 votes... probably the biggest, the clearest winner we've had, is James Blunt. So James Blunt, I never thought I'd be saying that, that a James Blunt track would be our record of the week on The Breakfast Show. But James Blunt is the brand new record of the week, A Taste of Summer. You are going to be hearing that every day from tomorrow right through to Friday. Coming up in a bit, we have got the second track from the featured album from The Beatles. After this, from Tintin Out featuring Shelley Nelson, and here's Where the Story Ends.

Okay. Apologies for that. I was too busy chatting. That was Shelley Nelson, or Tintin Out, featuring Shelley Nelson, and here's where the story ends. So time then for the second track from our featured album this week, the feature classic album from the Beatles and Abbey Road. I have been actually at a request for the last two tracks from the album to be played. Stuart requested this. We'll do this one. This is Her Majesty.

Turner featuring the backing vocals of Glenn Gregory from Heaven 17. Did you know that? See, I didn't realise that at the time, but it's only in the last few years, and I thought, oh yes, that is Glenn Gregory's voice, isn't it? Now, apologies, because it would seem that the problem with the Beatles track was actually I only had a 23-second copy of it. So I've no idea what happened. So what we're going to do is we will play this one instead, I think. This is Maxwell Silverhammer.

0: 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And if you share that belief, then I want you to tune into my radio show, Give Me Back My 70s, every Monday from 4 until 7 p.m. UK time, right here on Ultimate Radio. 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
1: James!

That's Racy, and boy, oh boy. And trying to think what year that was. Would that have been about 79, 80? Something like that. Before that, we had the Beatles and Maxwell Silverhammer because, well, that was before the promo, of course, because the last one wouldn't play. Well, it was only 23 seconds long, to be precise. So there's me thinking that I had an internet outage, and actually I didn't. It was the track. Rubbish. I do apologise for any internet outages. I think what's happening is it's a very busy time down here because lots of people are having their holidays. So the internet is getting the little old internet here is getting a lot of use. That's the only thing I can put it down to. So, but hopefully, fingers crossed, touching wood, it'll all be okay now. Now, I think I did give you the result. Yes, I did. And unless we had an outage then, but I did think I did give you the result of this week's record of the week. Just to remind you, it was James Blunt and Tastes Like Summer. That is our new record of the week this week. So thank you for all your votes for that. Now it's time for same song title, different song. This is where I give you two songs that share one thing. They can be completely different, but they share the same song title. And actually, there are three songs that I can think of just literally off the top of my head that share this song title. So we'll start off with this one from Joan Osborne and One of Us. But which one of us am I going to go with after that?

There you go. Our two One of Us tracks. That was Liam Gallagher and One of Us, taken from the album Why Me, Why Not. And before that, we heard Joan Osborne and One of Us. And I could have done the ABBA one, couldn't I? I could have gone with ABBA and One of Us, but I decided not to. So there you go. Two songs sharing the same title. There are so many of them around. If you have suggestions for a same title, different songs, then why not let me know for next week's show. Mandy@ultimateradio.co.uk. Coming up after 12 o'clock, it is going to be all about the rock, an hour of nothing but rock tunes, kicking off with the 12 o'clock rock, which are three rock tracks in a row. So if you have any rock track suggestions, get in touch. Mandy@ultimateradio.co.uk. WhatsApp, Facebook or text. Here are the Blow Monkeys, and it doesn't have to be that way.

Uh-huh. The Blow Monkeys, and it doesn't have to be this way. There we go. And the aha bit at the end. Talking of the aha thing, yesterday it was, how many years ago? It was 1977, wasn't it, that we lost Elvis Presley. That happened, that was the anniversary of his death yesterday, wasn't it? Isn't it funny that we always kind of remember the anniversary of his death, but yet nobody kind of celebrates his birthday? When is Elvis Presley's birthday? I have absolutely no idea. I can remember the day he died, but I can't remember when his birthday is. Isn't that odd? Very strange. Anyway, there we go. That was the Blow Monkeys, as I say, and it doesn't have to be this way. Coming up very soon, we have got our 12 o'clock rock, and that will be kicking the rock hour off. So stuff that's going on in the news today. To be honest with you, I've been listening to the news all morning, and I couldn't think of a single thing that I wanted to talk about, to be honest, apart from the change in the weather, which seems to be affecting all of us. And apparently we are heading towards heatwave number 6. Heatwave number 6 is supposed to be happening towards the end of this month, early September. So when the kids go back to school, there'll be another heatwave. Oh, my goodness me. But I don't think it's going to be affecting all parts of the country. And as I say, we had quite a bit of rain last night. Well, certainly here we did. And you always hear it more, don't you, when you're in a caravan. You always sort of hear it tumbling on the roof. So it may not have been as bad as all that, but it kind of always sounds like it. Right, let's do, what should we do now? Let us do, let's do some OJ's, shall we? And Love Train.

That's Dinah Dawson and 3 Is Family. And before that, we heard the OJs and Love Train. So coming up straight after me, it's going to be Holly, because Monique is on holiday, enjoying her holiday, so, no doubt. So Holly will keep you company for 3 hours until 4 o'clock. Then it's going to be Jim with Give Me Back My 70s. And then it's going to be DJ with Songs from the Attic. I'll tell you more about what's coming up on that in the next hour. We've also got another track from the featured album as well. But we'll do this, Dusty Springfield, with the Pet Shop Boys and In Private. This is a brilliant track.

0: Dusty Springfield, featuring the Pet Shop Boys, of course, and In Private. I think, I could be wrong, but I think it's taken from the Reputation album. I could be wrong, though. So we are going to go over to news and weather now, and we will be back on the other side with our three rock tracks in the 12 o'clock rock, and then it will be all about the rock.
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2: Wessex Water has become the latest utility to announce a hosepipe ban after weeks of hot and dry weather. It marks the first time in 50 years that they have introduced a ban. Meanwhile, we're in for some unsettled and changeable weather this week after what's on track to have been the driest summer on record. Andrew Burkill is from the Met Office.
3: Not every summer will be record-breakingly hot, but the trend is clear. With our warming climate, we're seeing extremes such as how dry this one has been and how hot this summer has been becoming more common and more frequent.
2: Meanwhile, people have been allowed to return to their homes in wildfire-stuck areas in the West Midlands. Hayden Panettiere is being remembered as an amazing talent following her death aged 36. Her family confirmed the news to US network ABC this morning. They say she'll be remembered for her incredible light. And friends, family and fans are gathering to celebrate the life of Bonnie Tyler, who died last month at the age of 75. That's the latest from Radio News Hub. I'm Tanita Sims.
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2: Warm, sunny and humid in the south. Cloudy with some outbreaks of rain in the north, though, becoming more persistent later. Highs today of 26 degrees Celsius.

Well, we are hoping that this is going to happen, and it hadn't. So let's find out what's going on here, shall we? Everything is going slow this morning. Very good afternoon to you. Welcome to the third and final hour of the show. Hope you're doing all right. Hope your Monday is going well so far. And it is going to be time for this. Oh, no, it's not going to do it. Bear with me. Okay. It's not going to do it for some weird reason. Right. Let's get straight in then to the rock bit. If it decides to play after that, well, we'll see, shall we? Let's do this from the Wombats and Kill the Direct

0: Wombats.
1: Thanks for standing up.
0: Kill the director. This is not Bridget Jones. Si c'est comme dans un film à l'eau de rose qu'on flingue le metteur en scène.
1: It's a pleasure to be back in Paris.
2: That was the Wombats and Kill the Director. That was the, I don't know where that was recorded. It sounded like it was recorded from Germany or somewhere like that, didn't it? So from that, we're going to have a bit of Royal Blood and Typhoons.

Henley, and I will not go quietly. I just got to love Don Henley. I absolutely love Don Henley. Just do anything, can't he? That sort of rocky stuff to the gentler ballads. I love that. Before that, we heard Royal Blood and Typhoons. And then we started off with the Wombats and Kill the Director. So they were our three 12 o'clock rock tracks today. So in the rest of this hour, it is all about the rock. But before we go any further with the rock stuff, well, we are in the rock stuff, really. Let's have the third and final track from the Beatles, Abbey Road. And let's do this. This is Come Together.

0: Mark Fielding here. Now, over the summer, my regular Sunday show is going to be taking a bit of a break, but don't panic, because in its place, we've got the Music World Cup. This is where the greatest musical nations on earth will be slugging it out to find out who's going to be the best musical nation on the planet. You can get involved by joining me every Sunday over the summer from 1 p.m. and vote on which song is your favourite from the choices that I give you. It's not more difficult than that. Throughout June, it's going to be the group phase where three countries will be pitting themselves against each other. The top two from the league will go through to the knockout phase, which will start in July. From July, it's all about sudden death when we're going through to the group of 16, the quarterfinals, the semi-finals, and last, the grand final, where we'll find out who is the greatest musical nation on earth. Join me every Sunday over the summer from 1 p.m. and get involved. See you later.
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Kieran Brakes, whatever happened to them? That was Painkiller. Absolutely love that. That was requested by Stuart. Before that, we heard The Beatles and Come Together, the third and final track from our featured album this week, Abbey Road, of course. In the middle, we heard a promo, which has been all about the Musical World Cup, which Mark has been doing for the last, how many weeks has it been now? Since, well, through June and July and August. Next week, we have reached the final. So very exciting stuff. It's all between Wales and Canada. So check out that from Sunday from 1 o'clock till three. And then I guess it'll be back to the jukebox, won't it, in September? So there you go. Great stuff. So it's all about the rock. We are going to continue then. The next one. This has been kicking around in my playlist for weeks, actually, and I haven't got around to playing it yet. This is Thunder, and She's So Fine.

we are proper rocking it out, aren't we, on the mid-morning mix? Thunder and She's So Fine. We've got about half an hour of the show left to go. So let's carry on with some XTC. This was requested by Andy, and Sergeant Rock is going to help me.

Oh, blooming excellent, XTC. And Sergeant Rock is going to help me from 1981. Can you believe? Right, let me tell you what is coming up here on Ultimate Radio for the next 24 hours or so. So coming up after me, it's going to be Holly, the auto DJ, because there is no Monique today because she's on holiday. So I'm not quite sure when she's back. I think it might be next week, actually. Holly will keep you company between 1 and 4. Between 4 and 7, it's going to be a gym with Give Me Back My 70s, all your great favourite 70s tunes. And then from 7 till 10, it's going to be DJ with Songs from the Attic. And he has got tonight Pocket Full of Kryptonite. Where did I get that from? Pocket Full of Kryptonite by Spin Doctors. That could be a really good title for an album, actually. Pocket Full of Rocket. I don't know why they didn't choose that instead. Anyway, that was from the Spin Doctors as the ultimate album side. Then there will be three beanbag spotlights from Red Hot Chili Peppers, Neil Young, and Enough as Nuff. I think that's how you pronounce it. I've not heard of them, to be totally honest with you, but I'm sure if you have heard of them, you'll stand me corrected if I've pronounced that wrong. Plus real great heavy rocking out tunes for 3 hours from 7 till 10 with DJ and Songs from the Attic. From 10 o'clock it's going to be Holly taking us through the night, and then tomorrow morning I will be back from 7 o'clock with the breakfast show, Tuesday breakfast. Now what are we doing? We have got the golden hour completed the show from 9 till 10. We have got topical tracks, and we've also got our song conversation or musical conversations that continues, because it's been a lot of fun the last couple of weeks since I've done it. So we've got another lot around of musical conversations. That's tomorrow. And I will be telling you how you can get in touch with me on Wednesday's breakfast show. Plus, what else are we doing on a Tuesday? Topical tracks, musical conversations. Oh, that's about it, I think. Oh, of course, the record of the week, the brand new record of the week, as chosen by you, from James Blunt. That will be coming up around 8:15 tomorrow. Plus, it will be three lively tunes, and I've yet to decide, actually, where we're going to go with that. But that will be the breakfast show tomorrow morning. So that is what's coming up for the next 24 hours or so. Keep an eye on the Facebook page for any changes to the schedule. Of course, it's updated every day. 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If you are on the Ultimate Radio WhatsApp community, the announce list is the place to go to check out any changes to the schedule or any bits of information that are going on the shows themselves. I've got to say very good afternoon to Ian as well, who has got in touch. So very good afternoon to you. Let's do this from the Steve Miller Band, and this is Jet Airliner.

The brilliant, excellent Nothing But Thieves and Tomorrow Is Closed. It is about time that they had a top 40 hit in the UK, isn't it? I only found out the other day that they have not had a UK top 40 hit. That has really shocked me because they are just a fab, fab band. And of course, the track last week, which I can't remember the name of now. See, my mind's going, was our record. Oh, Baby Cool. Baby Cool Evelyn was our record of the week last week on The Breakfast Show. So they're just everywhere at the moment. That's one of my favourite tracks from them. Tomorrow Is Closed. Before that, we heard the Steve Miller Band and Jet Airliner, which I have to say, Andy suggested that one. I've not heard that before, but I do love the Steve Miller Band and Stuart enjoying that as well. Let's move on then to this one from U2, and this is Bad.

It will be Jim from 4 o'clock with Give Me Back My 70s. Then from 7, it's going to be DJ with Songs from the Attic. And then Holly will keep you company overnight until I return tomorrow morning from 7 o'clock with the Tuesday Breakfast Show. Whatever you're doing, hope you have a fantastic day. Enjoy what you can of the sunshine. It's a little bit sparse at the moment, but at the moment we've still got good temperatures, but hopefully we can sort of enjoy the day. So take care, and I will leave you with this from the Black Keys, and this is Fever. Bye for now.

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1: Wessex Water has become the latest utility to announce a hosepipe ban. That's after weeks of hot and dry weather have plunged large parts of the country into drought. Meanwhile, people have been allowed to return to their homes in wildfire-struck areas in the West Midlands. After what's been on track to be the hottest summer on record, temperatures are finally said to come back down this week. Andrew Burkill is from the Met Office.
2: One thing that's less certain is how much rain there's going to be. Obviously, in many parts of England and Wales, we desperately need a significant amount of rain. And whilst there should be some wet weather at times, it probably won't be a substantial amount.
1: People who are claiming benefits despite being able to work are taking advantage of their neighbours. That's what Robert Jenrick claimed as he announced Reform UK's new welfare policy. That plan would cut £50 billion from the benefits bill. And Brendan O'Carroll has announced that Mrs Brown's Boys' Christmas and New Year's specials have been cancelled. It comes as he faces an unexpected medical issue. That's the latest from Radio News Hub. I'm Tanita Sims.
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1: Warm, sunny and humid in the south, cloudy with some outbreaks of rain in the north though, becoming more persistent later. Highs today of 26 degrees Celsius.
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0: there, I'm Lyndall and I'm just dropping in to invite you to my Sunday morning breather every Sunday 10 till 1 on Ultimate Radio. It's your chance to stop, to relax, to press pause in your weekend. From 10 till 12, it's all about tunes and chat, so we'll catch up on what's been going on in the world, providing it's not too depressing. Then from 12 till 1, it's the weekly mull. It's that moment in the week when I pick a theme to ponder and we all mull it over together. So a bit of thoughtfulness, a bit of fun and some great music. That's the Sunday morning breather. If you want to get in touch, you can follow at Mull Weekly on Twitter, or you can contact me with your mull thoughts and your music requests by emailing theweeklymull@ultimateradio.co.uk. 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

0: is Ultimate Radio.
1: People have been allowed to return to their homes in wildfire-struck areas in the West Midlands, but crews in South Wales said they were facing unprecedented demand over the weekend, tackling 14 wildfires yesterday. But we're in for some unsettled and changeable weather this week after what's on track to have been the driest summer on record. Andrew Burkill is from the Met Office.
2: Temperatures through the week are certainly going to be a lot lower than they have been recently, as opposed to so exceptionally high above. One thing that's less certain is how much rain there's going to be.
1: Wessex Water has become the latest utility to announce a hosepipe ban after weeks of hot and dry weather. It marks the first time in 50 years that they have introduced a ban. Developers of the Rosebank oil field have welcomed the closure of a consultation as a major step forward. Proposals on whether or not to open up an oil field in the North Sea are now in the hands of the government. And crowds have gathered to remember Welsh singer Bonnie Tyler after she died last month at the age of 75. That's the latest from Radio News Hub. I'm Tanita Sim.
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1: Warm, sunny and humid in the south. Cloudy with some outbreaks of rain in the north, though, becoming more persistent later. Highs today of 26 degrees Celsius.
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1: In other words, music from any artist, any decade, or any style. Every week, she'll sprinkle tracks from a featured album throughout the show, as well as an artist triple play. And, of course, bringing back those long-forgotten memories with the 60s snapshot. To make a request or to suggest a feature idea, email Teresa at ultimateradio.co.uk.
0: I did sound Thursday, didn't I?
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1: Angela Rayner has visited the burnt-out remains of homes in the West Midlands gutted by a wildfire last week. The Housing Secretary could be seen walking along the shells of houses following the huge blaze which destroyed 19 homes. Developers of the Rosebank oil field have welcomed the closure of a consultation as a major step forward. As ahead of the final decision from the UK government on whether the project can go ahead, here's First Minister John Swinney.
2: We have to be satisfied that that activity is compatible with our journey to net zero. We've obviously got to be mindful of energy security issues, and these are some of the considerations that the UK government must now wrestle with.
1: A 12-

0: 4-year-old boy has drowned in a river in northeast London. Emergency services were called to Hackney Marshes. The boy was recovered by police divers just after midnight on Sunday and was pronounced dead at the scene. And fans have gathered to celebrate the life of Welsh singer Bonnie Tyler. A celebration of her life has been held at Swansea Minster. That's the latest from Radio News Hub. I'm Tanita Sims.
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2: According to new stats, nearly 3 in 10 divorced or separated parents say they find it difficult to coordinate holiday plans with a former partner. Solicitor Jade Hampson explained more.
3: Whilst the summer holidays are an exciting time, for many separated families, this period can bring added stress. 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Having conversations early, putting children first, and managing expectations can help ensure these cherished moments can still be enjoyed. 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
0: Outbreaks of rain across the north will spread into northern England and North Wales later. Further south, it remains dry with clear spells. A slightly cooler night with lows of 14 degrees Celsius.
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2: We've got a golden mashup between 9 and 10. We have got another cryptic challenge for you. And the record of the week, of course, how can we forget that? That'll be coming up around 8:15. And we're on the letter K's today for our three lively tunes.
0: Everyone's always welcome to Mandy's for breakfast.
2: 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She is not coming in. I repeat, not coming in.
0: The Breakfast Show with Mandy Woodman. Every Tuesday through Friday from 7 to 10 a.m. Right here on Ultimate Radio. 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
1: Parts of the UK could see flooding this week, according to the Met Office, with heavy rain forecast to hit drought-stricken land. Rain will sweep down from Northern Ireland and Scotland towards the south of England and Wales today. Developers of the Rosebank oil field have welcomed the closure of a consultation as a major step forward. Proposals on whether to open up an oil field in the North Sea are now in the hands of the government, as Andy Burnham faces pressure from Donald Trump. Here's the First Minister, John Swinney.
2: We also have to be mindful of energy security of supplies, which of course are very volatile because of the events that are taking place in the Middle East. These are legal requirements because previous consents have failed.
1: A 12-year-old boy has drowned in a river in northeast London. Emergency services were called to Hackney Marshes. The boy was recovered by police divers just after midnight on Sunday and was pronounced dead at the scene. And newly appointed Scotland head coach Sebastian Pocognoli says he is aware of the big challenge of national management. From Radio News Hub, I'm Johnny Holmes.
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1: Outbreaks of rain will spread into northern England and North Wales by dawn. Further south, it will remain dry with clear spells. A slightly cooler night with lows of 14 degrees.

That is Chicago, Ballet for a Girl in Buchanan, getting us started on this week's edition of the Gimme Back My 70s show on Ultimate Radio. Hello there, I am Jim Pemberton. Glad you've tuned in for 3 hours of wonderful tunes from the groovy decade. We continue now with a piece that takes up all of side three of the album Out of the Blue from the Electric Light Orchestra. Here is the Concerto for a Rainy Day on Gimme Back My 70s from Ultimate Radio. We'll be right back.

0: A-side and the B-side on Give Me Back My 70s. Solid
1: Gold. Okay, here is a record that was a big number one hit on this day in 1974, and it's from a band that features Carlos Santana on guitar, though not the Carlos Santana of Black Magic Woman and Oye Como Va and all of that, but a different guitar player who changed his name to Carlos Santana. It is Paper Lace and The Night Chicago Died on Give Me Back My 70s.
2: Daddy was a cop on the east side of Chicago, back in the USA.

It was the number one song in America on this day in 1974. It peaks at number three in the UK. The Night Chicago Died, Paper Lace, and the A-side, B-side thing on Give Me Back My 70s. Now, that is a band that had a little bit of a geographical error in that particular song. This was a British band that apparently didn't actually know the layout of the city of Chicago, because if they did, they would have known that there kind of is no east side of Chicago. What would be the east side of Chicago is taken up by Lake Michigan. So Al Capone and his boys were not doing their thing in the middle of the lake. Really, if they had wanted to make the song accurate, they would have referred to the south side of Chicago, not the east side. But no matter, it was still a big number one hit, so no harm done, I suppose. The song on the B-side of The Night Chicago Died is Can You Get It When You Want It? Paper Lace on Give Me Back My 70s. Can you

born on this day in 1949, the late Sib Hashian, former drummer of the band Boston. Here's More Than a Feeling on Give Me Back My 70s.

celebrating his 71st birthday today, Colin Moulding, bass player of XTC, that is Making Plans for Nigel from 1979 on the Give Me Back My 70 show. James Robert Tiberius Pemberton spending part of your Monday with you. Hope you are enjoying what you're hearing so far. If there's a 70s tune you want to hear, let me know. You can reach me via the email, jim@ultimateradio.co.uk is the address. Again, jim@ultimateradio.co.uk, or contact me via WhatsApp, Jim Pemberton, P-E-M-B-E-R-T-O-N, or you can do it in the Ultimate Radio chat group if you're a member of that. From the album But Seriously Folks, it's Joe Walsh, Life's Been Good on Give Me Back My 70s from Ultimate Radio.

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1: The Met Office are warning that parts of the UK could see flooding this week. It comes after weeks of heatwaves and dry weather has caused hard, drought-stricken land. Meanwhile, Angela Rayner has visited the burnt-out remains of homes in the West Midlands, gutted by a wildfire last week.
2: The devastation on the ground is absolutely horrendous, and Met people who have been affected losing their property or the damage that's been done there.
1: Residents evacuated from their homes in the area have been allowed to return to view their property. The University of Cambridge's Chancellor has condemned what he called the racist feeding frenzy around Professor Jason Arday, who resigned from his post as Professor of Sociology of Education at Cambridge last week after accusations of plagiarism were made against him. The 41-year-old was found dead in Battersea, South London on Friday. And Bonnie Tyler was remembered as a star but never a diva at a funeral that included renditions of some of her biggest hits. From Radio News Hub, I'm Johnny Holmes.
3: 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According to new stats, nearly 3 in

0: And divorced or separated parents say they find it difficult to coordinate holiday plans with a former partner. Solicitor Jade Hampson explained more.
1: Whilst the summer holidays are an exciting time, for many separated families, this period can bring added stress. 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Having conversations early, putting children first, and managing expectations can help ensure these cherished moments can still be enjoyed. To learn more, visit slatergordon.uk.
2: Outbreaks of rain will spread into northern England and North Wales by dawn. Further south, it will remain dry with clear spells. A slightly cooler night with lows of 14 degrees.

run-of-the-mill George Harrison as we get into the second hour of this week's Give Me Back My 70s show. Pemberton with you on Ultimate Radio. Hopefully you're enjoying what you're hearing so far. Let's keep it going with kind of a reunion hit of sorts for Paul Simon and Art Garfunkel from the mid-70s. It's My Little Town.

that is good music. Into the Mystic, Van Morrison from Moondance on the Give Me Back My 70s show. Here's Badfinger. This is I Die, Babe.

Big hit from the main course album, Bee Gees, Nights on Broadway from 75 on Give Me Back My 70s with something more obscure now. I love this record. This is just so peaceful. This is Brownsmith and Summer Afternoon.

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Boy, the title of that song must have driven English teachers crazy back in the day. Baby, How I Want You. That's David Gates and Bread on the Give Me Back My 70s show. Here's happy-go-lucky Gilbert O'Sullivan.

Another super obscure one from the Pemberton Memorial Record Library. That's Ashton Gardner and Dyke. And Picture Sliding Down the Wall on Give Me Back My 70s from Ultimate Radio. This is Curtis Mayfield, a little child running wild.

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1: Parts of the UK could have flooding this week, with heavy rain forecast to hit hard drought-stricken land. Some areas will have the first meaningful rain for a long time, according to the Met Office, after weeks of heatwaves and dry weather have left many areas facing water shortages. Housing Secretary Angela Rayner has visited the remains of homes in the West Midlands that were destroyed by a wildfire.
2: The community have come together to really support each other, but it is devastating to see the level of damage and the emotional turmoil of losing everything.
1: Residents evacuated from their homes in the area have now been allowed to return to view their properties. There can be no tolerance for reckless driving, Ireland's Premier has said, after a fatal head-on crash involving a stolen vehicle. Five teenagers died and four people were seriously injured in the crash on the M9 motorway in County Kildare yesterday morning. And Princess Eugenie has named her baby daughter Adelaide. The latest addition to the royal family was born in Lisbon, Portugal. From Radio News Hub, I'm Johnny Holmes.
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1: Outbreaks of rain will spread into northern England and North Wales by dawn. Further south, it will remain dry with clear spells. A slightly cooler night with lows of 14 degrees.

Daydreamer from David Cassidy is Give Me Back My 70s continues with the lead track on side two of the Band on the Run album from McCartney and Wings. Here's Mamounia.

You got me running Parker McGee on the Give Me Back My 70s thing. Jim Pemberton with you on Ultimate Radio. A song you know by the Eagles, but here's Yvonne Elliman's version of Best of My Love.

course, was a hit for the Carpenters back in 1977, but that's the Righteous Brothers version of All You Get From Love Is a Love Song. Bill Medley and Bobby Hatfield doing it on the Give Me Back My 70s show. Jim Pemberton with you on Ultimate Radio. Speaking of covers, we'll do our 70s undercover spotlight after this from Paul Simon. Here's 50 Ways to Leave Your Lover.

Here goes Ryman Simon on Give Me Back My 70s. As promised, let's do our 70s undercover spotlight now. This is a non-70s cover version of a 70s hit. In this case, a song that was a big hit in 1976 for Elvin Bishop, covered by a country artist this time. This is T.G. Shepherd and his version of Fooled Around and Fell in Love on Give Me Back My 70s from Ultimate Radio.

From 1972, The Move, with their homage to Jerry Lee Lewis. That's California Man, a tune that would be later redone by Cheap Trick. On the Give Me Back My 70s show, Jim Pemberton with you on Ultimate Radio until the top of the hour, at which point DJ is scheduled for the rockin', always screw that up, Songs in the Attic is his show. So stay tuned for it as soon as I am done. This song brings back memories of a concert that I got to see probably a little over 30 years ago. Peter Frampton played an outdoor gig, the Sangamon County Fair in New Berlin, Illinois, and I was very pleased when he and his band pulled out this particular deep track. This is The Lodger on Give Me Back My 70s from Ultimate Radio.

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2: The Met Office are warning that parts of the UK could see flooding this week. Rain will sweep down from Northern Ireland and Scotland towards the south of England throughout the day. Meanwhile, Angela Rayner has visited the burnt-out remains of homes in the West Midlands gutted by a wildfire last week.
3: Looking at the devastation on the ground is absolutely horrendous. What I would say is the community have been exceptional, looking out for each other.
2: Residents evacuated from their homes in the area have been allowed to return to view their properties. Morrisons shed almost 5,000 jobs last year as part of efforts by the private equity-backed grocer to shore up its finances. The Bradford-based retailer also revealed that its total debt levels rose, despite cost-cutting across the business. And a monkey has safely returned to his Highland home after escaping from an enclosure overnight. Search teams were out looking for young male Japanese macaque Luca throughout the day, after he escaped from the Highland Wildlife Park. That's the latest from Radio News Hub. I'm Johnny Holmes.
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2: Some heavy bursts of rain tonight, with the far northeast staying wet for longer. Cloudy conditions to continue, becoming breezy in the north and west. Mild throughout, lows of 14 degrees.
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17: God, yeah, get this. It's intermission. We're standing in line to buy the CD of the soundtrack because I refuse to stream music. And guess who's standing in front of us? Sir Anthony Hopkins.
18: Can you imagine?
17: So Jessica very politely taps him on the shoulder and asks us to film a little video for Jessica's father as Hannibal Lecter, you know.
18: And he said no.
17: So I grabbed that rapscallion by the collar and I said, hey, we didn't ask for you to be famous. And took a quick utty of the three of us and emailed it to her dad's nurse, Major's Day.
18: My shite in nining armour.

good evening, everybody, and welcome up into the attic. It's Monday night, and thanks to Jim for the last 3 hours. I heard some Sabbath in there, Jim. Very good. He'll be back tomorrow for Triple Play Tuesdays, so from 10 to...

1 p.m., so check that out. What do I got going? I got on tap, I've got the Spin Doctors debut album, Pocket Full of Kryptonite, released this week in 1991, so a bit of an anniversary for that. It's a great record, so why not feature it as an ultimate album side? Plus, we got three Beanbag Spotlights. We got the Red Hot Chili Peppers. They released two albums on the same day, different years, so that'll be in the official one. Plus, we have two others. We've got Neil Young and Enough is Enough. In the third hour, they released a couple of albums this week in their illustrious career. So we'll touch on a piece of each one of those. Let's get started with some hair metal stuff. Debut 1984 for Wasp, and let's go back to them school days. It's Ultimate Radio. You're up in the attic. You can email DJ at ultimateradio.co.uk. You can use the WhatsApp chat. Say hi that way, and let's just have a good time and let's rock hard.

I'm sitting here enjoying the music, and I ignored the beep. There you go. That is Heart, and How Can I Refuse, from the their 1983 album Passion Works. That's a great record. What did we have? Warlock from their 1986 album True Steel, and Love in the Danger Zone. Great record. We had some Motley Crue from their debut album, and Starry Eyes from that one. We started out with Wasp and School Days from their 1984 debut album. So there you go, rocking it out on 80s style to kick it off. We got an ultimate album side featuring the music of Spin Doctors, their debut album, Pocket Full of Kryptonite. And, the Spin Doctors are great. At the time, I was playing in a band, and we always managed to play in a place that had just had the Spin Doctors in there. And we would hear things like, oh man, the Spin Doctors had the place rocking. We were full. Blah blah blah blah blah. I'm like, oh, I'm sorry. So, it's a great record. So we'll do that in the top of the next hour. Plus, we got three beanbag spotlights. We got one featuring Neil Young coming up shortly. The official one in the second hour featuring the Red Hot Chili Peppers, and then we got Enough Is Enough from I think they're from Chicago. If I remember right. And so they had a great first record, got a lot of attention, and then grunge came in and bands like that kind of fell by the wayside, but they were still chugging along. In 2004 they did put out a record, so they put their debut out, as far as I know, their last album out on the same week, different years of course. So we'll do a track from each one of those, and other than that, we got some great stuff. And wrapping up the show, an amazing piece of music from one of the legendary prog rock bands of the 70s, and in the form of Emerson, Lake and Palmer. So we'll wrap up with a nice one from them, and that's pretty much a lot from the album The Ritual, The Habitual, or some nonsense like that. It's

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1: Flash. On this day, August 17th in 1969, the third and final full day of Woodstock takes place. Highlights include Joe Cocker and Country Joe and the Fish. In 1987, New Order released the compilation album Substance 1987, combining the 12-inch cuts of their singles alongside their respective B-sides. In 1991, Nirvana shot the video for Smells Like Teen Spirit on an L.A. soundstage. The band handed out flyers the night before at their show, recruiting their fans to fill the stands for the mock pep rally video. Many complied and were happy to join in on the video's final mosh pit scene. And in 1995, Depeche Mode lead singer Dave Gahan slashed his wrists in a suicide attempt. He was discovered by a friend and rushed to Cedars-Sinai Medical Center in Los Angeles. Today's birthdays include Belinda Carlisle, Gilby Clark of Guns N' Roses, and Donnie Wahlberg of New Kids on the Block.
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Wow, that's a great piece of music. That is Within Temptation from an album called Mother Earth, and Dark Wings from that one. And because we're trying to get a little harder here on Monday nights. And some of this stuff is kind of, well, I was aware of it. I wasn't, like, you know, massively involved with it. I got, you know, the symphonic kind of, heavy metal stuff. I don't know. It didn't tickle my fancy at the time, but I was kind of digging on that. Pretty nice. Yeah, I don't know. I guess it depends on the song. Of course it does. No, it depends on the song. Anyway, let's do a couple here from Neil Young with Crazy Horse. They released the combination. They released a couple of albums this week. One in 1994 called Sleeps with Angels, and then another one in 2003. 2003, an album called Greendale, which is sort of an album. It's described as an album of 10 songs about a fictitious town named Greendale. So we'll hear one of those fictitious stories. Let's go back to the Sleeps with Angels, though, and this one here. It's the Prime of Life. Sure it is. It's Songs in the Attic program. Jim, I forget the show, my own show name sometimes. You're up in the attic. It's Monday.

And there's Beanbag Spotlight number one, Done and Dusted, Neil Young with a stripped-down version of Crazy Horse for the Green Day album released this week in 2003. 10 songs about a fictitious town named Greendale. And before that, from the Sleeps with Angels album, Prime of Life, and that was released in 1994, so about 10 years apart, give or take. Nine years apart, so you know, you can see Neil Young just, I don't know if he evolves or matures, or but, you know, I don't know. It sounds like, I don't know, we'll call it timeless. Shall we do that? We'll call that timeless. Typo Negative released their album Bloody Kisses this week in 1990. And from that one, we'll do number one. It's Ultimate Radio.

0: Joan Jett and the Blackhearts from the album Notorious, released that this week in 1991. The only good thing you ever said was goodbye. Sometimes they don't even say goodbye. Before that, Typo Negative, and from the Bloody Kisses album, and Black Number One. So we'll take a break for the news, come back, and at the top of the, right after the news, we got an Alice in Chains album. They released that this week in 1990, the Facelift album. So we'll do a track from that, and then we'll get into the ultimate album side, Spin Doctor's Pocket Full of Kryptonite. So stay tuned, and we'll get it on the way.
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2: Housing Secretary Angela Rayner has visited the remains of homes in the West Midlands that were destroyed by a wildfire. Residents evacuated from their homes in the area have now been allowed to return to view their properties. Meanwhile, parts of the UK could have flooding this week, with heavy rain forecast to hit hard drought-stricken land. A rainy front will begin to sweep down from Northern Ireland and Scotland towards the south of England and Wales today. Andrew Burkill is from the Met Office.
3: Temperatures through the week are certainly going to be a lot lower than they have been recently. One thing that's less certain is how much rain there's going to be.
2: Cambridge University's Chancellor Lord Chris Smith has blasted what he called the racist feeding frenzy around Professor Jason Arday. The 41-year-old professor was found dead in Battersea, South London, on Friday. Arday had resigned from his position as Professor of Sociology of Education at the university after accusations of plagiarism were made against him. And Princess Eugenie has named her baby daughter Adelaide. From Radio News Hub, I'm Johnny Holmes.
4: Millions of motorists were missold car finance and are due hundreds and hundreds of pounds in compensation. 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So if you bought cars on finance between 2007 and 2024, then text PCP to 60777 now.
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2: Some heavy bursts of rain tonight, with the far northeast staying wet for longer. Cloudy conditions to continue, becoming breezy in the north and west. Mild throughout, lows of 14 degrees.
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I can't remember. Alice in Chains from the Facelift album, recorded, released this week in 1990. And they put out some great records there throughout the 90s. Oh, man, just one great record after another, and not a clunker on them. You know, it's rare with a band sometimes. You know, you got to let, you know, like 90% of the album is good, and then there's got that weird, quirky thing in there to satisfy somebody's ego in the band. And Alice in Chains was just pure gold all the way through. Here's an album that was great at when it was released, and they got a lot of radio airplay, and certainly through the 90s they released a few pretty decent albums. Spin Doctors from the Pocket Full of Kryptonite, released this week in 1991, making that, what, 35 years old already? Wow, yikes. And so it was released on Atlantic Records back in the day, and it's a great record. So why don't we do it? Start it off with the Jimmy Olsen's Blues, track one, side one, if we were listening to this on vinyl. We're not, though.

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1: A 49-year-old unidentified man went berserk last night over...

You can't say Chris Barron there was one of the better singers of the 90s, but I don't know, it fit. It fit with what these guys were doing. You know, they were in the early 90s, were like three, maybe four bands that, you know, were outside the whole grunge kind of approach to things. And, you know, so you had Hootie and the Blowfish, of course. You had Blues Travelers. You had these guys, and to a certain degree, maybe, you know, the Bare Naked Ladies, that really didn't fit any place, but they got a lot of attention. So anyway, we heard right there. We heard Little Miss Can't Be Wrong. What Time Is It? Before that, Two Princes, the big, really big hit. More Than She Knows, and we start out with the Jimmy Olsen's Blues, which is kind of the title track because it says pocket full of kryptonite all over the place on there. So there you go. We got a ultimate beanbag spotlight, rather. We got a beanbag spotlight coming up in the next half hour featuring the music of the Red Hot Chili Peppers. They released two albums on the same day this week. In different years, one in 85, so a real early one, and one in 89. Still before they became mega stars, and they were still a great rock and funk band. So we'll do a couple of tracks from that, and then we got Enough's Enough as the other the remaining Beanbag Spotlight. We'll do that towards the end of the show, and to wrap it up, an amazing piece of music from three brilliant musicians done live from back in 1974 from an album called Welcome Back, My Friends, to the Show That Never Ends. From the album, though, Maybe I Should Drive, Bare Naked Ladies with Alternative Girlfriend.

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2: 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And the odd track that never will make the top 40. 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
1: And this week on the respective chart shows, Mark will be looking at 1975. And like he says, he'll have a track of the number one album. You can try and guess what that is. The album, that is. And he may have some breakers. And I'll be doing the same year, 1975, from 10 to 1 p.m. on Friday morning, looking at 1975 for this that week in 1975. I don't know. Maybe it's not so bad.
3: You like Led Zeppelin?
4: Yeah. You like Led Zeppelin?
3: Oh, yeah. They were a great band.
4: I bet you never even heard of Led Zeppelin. You're probably one of them grown-ups who just say they like really cool bands just to get close to little punks like me.
3: Well, I think we've covered just about everything.
4: What were the names of the first four albums, Miss Groovy?
3: Well, the first Led Zeppelin albums were called 1, 2, and 3. The fourth, which is actually untitled, is generally referred to as 4.
0: These are Songs from the Attic.

And there she goes, Jet City Woman from Queensryche. They released the Empire album this week in 1990, and that's a great one right there. As we get into the second half of the second hour of the Songs from the Attic program, that's the way I cut it. I think in terms of half hours, you know, you just can't help it, radio thing. From the album Rat released in 1990 called Detonator. I knew it had something to do with explosions. It's Scratch That Itch, Ultimate Radio.

That's All She Wrote, Firehouse, from 1990. Hey, at least you got a note. We got the Beanbag Spotlight here. Two albums released by the Red Hot Chili Peppers on the same day, different years, one in 1985. The album called Freaky Styly, and we'll do If You Want Me to Stay, and then we'll do the other one.

Oh, it's my turn. That is Red Hot Chili Peppers from the hi Fred, from the Mother's Milk album, released in 1989, and their take on Stevie Wonder, classic right there, and Higher Ground. Before that, from the Freaky Smiley album, If You Want Me to Stay, and they released that on in 1985 on the same day. You know, if I was if I was any kind of organized or anything like that, I'd have gone to look to see what that day was, but instead I was just sitting back enjoying it. So, because you know, I'm you know, primarily I'm playing songs because I like them. From the Seether album, they released this in 2002 called "Disclaimer," and from that one, "Fine Again." This will lead us into the news on the other side, an alternate take on a Who classic.

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1: Housing Secretary Angela Rayner has visited the remains of homes in the West Midlands that were destroyed by a wildfire.
2: The community have come together to really support each other, but it is devastating to see the level of damage.
1: Residents evacuated from their homes have now been allowed to return to view their properties. Survivors of alleged abuse by Mohammed Al-Fayed are calling on Prime Minister Andy Burnham to intervene, saying they have lost faith in the Metropolitan Police's investigation. It's after the Met accidentally exposed the email addresses of 147 people who reported being victims in what the force described as a human error. The Met has apologised and says the data breach is being investigated as a priority. Opening statements have begun in the trial of a man accused of orchestrating the killing of rapper Tupac Shakur. 63-year-old Juan Kefdi Davis pleaded not guilty, but if convicted faces a possible life sentence. And a monkey has safely returned to his Highland home after escaping from an enclosure overnight. From Radio News Hub, I'm Johnny Holmes.
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Well, at the moment, something seems to have frozen in the middle. In the middle of the news, I get a message saying downloading news and everything, and I was like, what is going on here? It's wow, it's completely frozen on oh dear. Shoot. All right, if we close that, what happens there? Wow, everything is just frozen on me. Well, I don't know what to do here, ladies and gentlemen, because, oh, man. Wow. I guess I'm going to have to call the night here, because things are just not... Well, oh man. If I can get this up in the next 5 minutes, I will return. But if not, have a good night, everybody. And hopefully I'll see you on Wednesday for Papa Shenanigans with me and Linda. And we got a new cat in the house. We'll talk about that. So I'm really sorry about that. Wow. That is so irritating. Let me try this here. Okay.

0: 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Now, people always tell me that Wednesdays are the worst day of the week, but I say that's rubbish because from 7 o'clock I'm on the radio and that's generally a good thing. That's what I say anyway. It's a show which is packed with features like the jukebox from 7 o'clock. There's the full length at 8:30 and the ones after the ones at 9 o'clock. There's loads of other stuff going on. There's always some ranting and general mucking about going on as well. You can get involved in the show by sending me a tweet at MarkFOnAir if you like Twitter. If you don't, send me an email to mark@ultimateradio.co.uk and join me from 7 o'clock every Wednesday. We'll have a laugh, shall we?
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been round in that Texas town. About to shack outside the game. And you know what I'm talking about. Just let me know if you wanna go to that home out on the range. They got a lot of nice girls.

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1: Professor Jason Arday has been the victim of a public execution, his friend and peer Lord Simon Woolley told a vigil which was attended by thousands of people. Organisers said more than 30,000 people gathered outside the National Gallery in Trafalgar Square. Ireland's Justice Minister Jim O'Callaghan has described a fatal head-on

0: time.
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2: Rain spreading southeastwards overnight, reaching most areas before easing in places. Cloudy conditions continue, but breezy winds in the north and west. Mild throughout, lows of 14 degrees.
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0: Mark Fielding here. Now, over the summer, my regular Sunday show is going to be taking a bit of a break, but don't panic, because in its place, we've got the Music World Cup. This is where the greatest musical nations on earth will be slugging it out to find out who's going to be the best musical nation on the planet. You can get involved by joining me every Sunday over the summer from 1 p.m. and vote on which song is your favourite from the choices that I give you. It's not more difficult than that. Throughout June, it's going to be the group phase where three countries will be pitting themselves against each other. The top two from the league will go through to the knockout phase, which will start in July. From July, it's all about sudden death when we're going through to the group of 16, the quarterfinals, the semi-finals, and last, the grand final, where we'll find out who is the greatest musical nation on earth. Join me every Sunday over the summer from 1 p.m. and get involved. See you later.
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1: Housing Secretary Angela Rayner has visited the remains of homes in the West Midlands that were destroyed by a wildfire.
2: The community have come together to really support each other, but it is devastating to see the level of damage.
1: Residents evacuated from their homes have now been allowed to return to view their properties. Survivors of alleged abuse by Mohammed Al-Fayed are calling on Prime Minister Andy Burnham to intervene, saying they have lost faith in the Metropolitan Police's investigation. It's after the Met accidentally exposed the email addresses of 147 people who reported being victims in what the force described as a human error. The Met has apologised and says the data breach is being investigated as a priority. Opening statements have begun in the trial of a man accused of orchestrating the killing of rapper Tupac Shakur. 63-year-old Juan Kefdi Davis pleaded not guilty, but if convicted faces a possible life sentence. And a monkey has safely returned to his Highland home after escaping from an enclosure overnight. From Radio News Hub, I'm Johnny Holmes.
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1: A young person might come up to you. Actually, as I was pointing out last week, it's as likely to be a middle-aged person as a young person with Harry Styles might come up to you and go, God, well, I do like the new Harry Styles single. I don't want you to be looking blank going, I've never heard it. I want you to be able to offer an opinion.
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1: Professor Jason Arday has been the victim of a public execution, his friend and peer Lord Simon Woolley told a vigil which was attended by thousands of people. Organisers said more than 30,000 people gathered outside the National Gallery in Trafalgar Square. Ireland's Justice Minister Jim O'Callaghan has described a fatal head-on collision in County Kildare as outrageously dangerous criminal behaviour. Five teenagers were killed when a car travelling in the wrong direction on a motorway collided with another vehicle. Mr O'Callaghan was speaking to reporters at

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1: Rain spreading southeastwards overnight, reaching most areas before easing in places. Cloudy conditions continue, but breezy winds in the north and west. Mild throughout, lows of 14 degrees.
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1: New hosepipe banners come into force as the Met Office warn of flooding across the UK. It's after weeks of heat waves and dry weather, leaving many areas facing water shortages. Wessex Water's 1.4 million customers will not be able to use their hosepipes. Meanwhile, Angela Rayner has visited the burnt-out remains of homes in the West Midlands, gutted by a wildfire last week.
2: But what we are doing is we'll be making sure that we come together and we design a fire service that is able to respond to the challenges that we face, but it's clear that these challenges are becoming more frequent.
1: FIFA's chief operating officer has left his role. It's after criticising the governing body's boss Gianni Infantino's controversial World Cup sale plan. Kevin Lamore says it's deceived the administration. And the nominations are out for the National Television Awards. It includes nods for reality documentaries starring the likes of Tyson Fury and Jeremy Clarkson. From Radio News Hub, I'm Lucy Gorman-Lee.
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